to the music. And we can't let each other go. Some people say that you changed. Some people say that I changed. But I don't think so. Because I'm still here.

You know you want it. You know. 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You want it. You're feeling it. You want it. You're doing it. You want it. Hearing it. You want it. Don't you want it?

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Turn on the dishes, it's off the road. Romantic, tell me fantastic. She take a lot of dishes, it's off the boom, boom, boom, boom, bombastic. 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Romantic, tell me fantastic. 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

Jack, the Gagamishak, the Barney Days, the Gagamishak, the Barney Days, the Gagamishak, the Barney Days, the Gagamishak, the Barney Days, the Gagamishak, the Barney Days, the Gagamishak, the Barney 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Days, the Gagamishak, the Barney Days, the Gagamishak, the Barney Days, the Gagamishak, the Barney Days, the Gagamishak, the Barney Days, the Gagamishak, the Barney Days, the Gagamishak, the Barney Days, the Gagamishak, the Barney Days

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6: 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Brixtone in the mix.
7: Hello and welcome back. I'm Harry Bangal of Brixtone. And yes, I'm back for the next 2 hours with loads of brand new tracks, as well as my Who Sampled Who section and the Rewind selection, all to come. So kicking off, it is Tony Braxton with the Jet Boot Jack remix of Unbreak My Heart. This is Brixtone in the mix.

0: This is Brixtone.
1: This is Brixtone. In the mix coming up, I've got my Who Samples Who section, the rewind selection, and later another uninterrupted mix of brand new tracks. But first tonight, I kicked off with Tony Braxton with the Jet Boot Jack remix of Unbreak My Heart, followed by The Whispers and the Party Pupils remix of It's a Love Thing, into Madonna with the Tough Cub Darkroom remix of Danceteria, then into Tim Deluxe and the Dario Caminita revive of It Just Won't Do, Dizzy Rascal and Calvin Harris, followed that with the Merc Monk vs. Laws Club edits of Chase the Holiday, followed by Trim Tone featuring Alexis Hall and We Gonna Dance, into Will I Am featuring Justin Bieber with the Ardent VIP edits of That Power, then into D Montero and Jim Ryder featuring Elu with Holding On to Life, Hoogle vs. Diplo followed that with the Merc Monk Club edit of Don't Forget I Adore You, and continuing with Lion Babe with the Kingdom 93 remix of Fashion Week. This is Brixtone in the mix.

0: Brixtown.
1: This is Brixtown in the mix. That was part one, and I continued with Schifrin Alliance with the Todd Terry future mix of Whiskey Blues, followed by Clementine Douglas and Trust, into Sonny Federa and Becky Hill with Say Something, then into Chase Mavericks and Betty Davis Eyes, Desmond and Some Mum featuring Atlantic Ocean, followed that with Echoes from the 90s, followed by Me, Friday Night Posse with Call on Valerie, into Me Again, Friday Night Posse and Roe with If I Could Turn Back Time, then into MPH and Skrillex with Mirage, Blaster Jacks followed that with My Heart Will Go On, and finishing off part one, in the background it is Cascada with the Tough Cub remix of Utopia.
0: Brixtown presents Here's One We Made Earlier.
1: And it's straight into Here's One We Made Earlier. We're going back to 2021 and an official remix I did for Bright Light, Bright Light, with This Was My House. Here is my Brixtown remix.
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0: This is Brixtone in the mix, and from 2021, that was Bright Light, Bright Light with This Was My House, my Brixtone remix.
1: Brixtone.
0: And it's time for Who Sampled Who. I'm taking you back to 1975 and a classic from Casey and the Sunshine Band with That's the Way I Like It. Here is a new version, courtesy of Tomica and Dominic.

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0: This is Brixtown in the mix. Coming up in a few moments, I'm going back in the mix for another 40 minutes. But first, you just heard this week's Rewind selection. Some amazing classics from back in the day. And I started with Mooney with the TNF versus Montefugo club mix of Flying Away. Followed by Gold Tricks featuring Andrea Brown and It's Love Tripping. Into Rhythmatic Junkies with The Feeling, Clap Your Hands. And finally, just finishing this week's Rewind selection, in the background, it is Denny Hines with I Like The Way. Don't forget to reach out on social media if you're enjoying the show. Head to your favourite platform and search for Brixtown. That's BRIXXTone. And get ready. This is Brixtown in the mix.
1: All right. It's time for Brixtown in the mix.

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1: This is Brixtone in the mix. So for the final part of the show, we kicked off with Steve Tosi versus Christina Aguilera, Lil' Kim, Maya and Pink with Marmalade, followed by Sade versus Timmy Tom and Melanie Brown with the Chop Devia mix of Like Paradise, into Ray and the Kokiri remix of Where Is My Husband, then into Gnarls Barkley with the Jet Boot Jack remix of Crazy, Bikers followed that with Bikers Fifth, followed by the Goo Goo Dolls and the DJ Delirious remix of Iris, into Trilucid with the Tim Green remix of One Day at a Time, then into Paul Oakenfold and K-Mark with Session 3, What Time Is Love, MGMT followed that with the Jet Boot Jack remix of Kids, and continuing with Kyle Walker with the Montana Girl. This is Brixtone in the mix.
0: Brixtone.

Unexpected Radio. It's so good to be back with you guys, back on the airwaves, as it's been a minute. Massive love to Monkey for sitting in on my last show, but I am back and I'm ready to play you some amazing music. Music on the way from Groove Armada, Ariel Free, Kristen Velvet, Dennis Quinn, Aminege and Dance, Rue J, Tanya, and loads more. And I'll be filling you guys in on everything that's been going down over the last few weeks. And finally, I can give you guys a bit of a Croatia rundown. More on that later on in the show. But right now, we kick things off with this one. Brand new music from a very exciting artist, 3DDY. You might recognise that name from a couple of tracks they put out alongside another. Well, they're back with a brand new solo project out on No.

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Push. Push. 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Push. Push. Push. Push. Push. 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Push. Push. Push. Push. Push. Push. Push. Push. Push. Push. Push. Push. Push. Push. Push. Push. Push. Push. Push. Push. Push. Push. Push. Push. Push. Push. Push. Push. Push. Push. Push. Push. Push. Push. Push. Push. Push. Push. Push.

moments. I think I played four or five closing sets, but my absolute favourite set of the whole week was closing out the festival till 7 a.m. with the sun fully up, playing back to back with my boy Low Stepper. What a way to send off an incredible 10 years of

fresh spin on Oliver Dollar's classic Benny Hanna with Keep Pushing On, and also played you Ranger Truco with their remix of Ruse and Chester with What a Night. That one's been getting so much love and support, including myself in my sets. That one's going to be dropping in a couple of weeks. Wherever you tuned in from this week, send some love, show a sign over on the socials at Sam Divine and Sam Divine DJ. Next in then, giving this one some more love, still sounding so good. Drop this one around 6:30 a.m. on Monday morning at Defected Croatia. It was picture perfect. This is Amon Edge and Dance versus Blaze with Lovely Day.

0: and Green Tea Peng with I Like It Hot, and that's the Hot Like Fire remix. Track before that, Koflu on the dub mix of Can't Let You Go, out on Vega Records. Will Tribe, you know what time it is? It's Most Rated O'Clock.
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0: 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It's called Nobody Can Take Your Place, and it's the Yoruba Soul Mix. It's been getting hammered recently here in the UK. 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
1: What's up, everyone? This is Kosty OK, and welcome to another episode of Who Played Session, episode 244. This week, I got fresh house music, music from Who, Earth 10 Days, Milk and Sugar, Christophone, Ilios Invarientos, and many, many, many more. Also, I will be playing some upcoming releases and Who Works and Who Plays.

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You see, you are greater than any obstacle you face. You

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4: Yes. First of all, thank you guys so much for all the love on the Formula One trophies that I designed last week. Man, my socials have been blowing up. I want to thank all of you guys for all the love, all the support. I've been doing some side quests. A lot of you guys are asking me, why are you not playing at certain festivals? It's because I don't like to repeat myself. I like to challenge myself. And last weekend I played a Frequency Festival, a festival in Austria, alongside 21 Pilots and Lord, and a little bit more alternative. And I'm trying to seek other sides of myself, and Control Delete helps me explore new vibes, new sides. And in the meantime, I'm working on some of the best music I've made as Don Diablo. But for me, it's about challenging myself, about taking risks and doing different things, you know. And again, as a true innovator, you better expect to be misunderstood. Some legend said once, one day, and here we are. Thank you guys so much for being with me and staying with me and following me on my crazy journey. It's definitely different than all the others are doing, but that's why I'm here. You know, I'm trying to do things different, and this show will definitely be different once again. I got records from a lot of dope people, and I want to start it off with a record I'm very excited for and proud of. Yes, indeed. Don Diablo, ASAP Ferg, the record, it's here, and I couldn't be more excited to do the worldwide premiere. The word on the street was true, and it's gonna come right here, right now, in this radio show as a worldwide premiere out this Friday, all around the world. Don Diablo, ASAP Ferg, let's go.
5: Ride with the mob, you're with me. Ride with the mob, you're with me. Ride with the mob, you're with me. Ride with the mob, you're with me. Ride with the mob, you're with me. Ride with the mob, you're with me. Ride with the mob, you're with me. Ride with the mob, you're with me. Ride with the mob, you're with me. Ride with the mob, you're with me. Ride with the mob, you're with me. Ride with the mob, you're with me. Ride with the mob, you're with me. Ride with the mob, you're with me. Ride with the mob, you're with me. Ride with the mob, you're with me. Ride with the mob, you're with me. Ride with the mob, you're with me. Ride with the mob, you're with me. Ride with the mob, you're with me. Ride with the mob, you're with me. Ride with the mob, you're with me. Ride with the mob, you're with me. Ride with the mob, you're with me. Ride with the mob, you're with me. Ride with the mob, you're with me. Ride with the mob, you're with me. Ride with the mob, you're with me. Ride with the mob, you're with me.

0: change. Turn off for the watch, press it plain Jane. Yes, yes. Don Diablo, Asa Ferb, worldwide premiere here on Hexagon Radio. And yeah, it's one of those records that makes you want to race faster. And talking about amazing records, JLV is back. Yes, indeed. This record's called My House. It's out this week on Hexagon. It's co-written by yours truly, actually. And yeah, it's a worldwide premiere. So Hex, let's bring it back. The one, the only, the JLV. He's back here. This week, worldwide premiere, Hexagon. Let's go.
1: For the first time ever in public, something brand new from our good friend JLV. This is

0: Crater, Lose Control. Yes, indeed. Keep your eye out, or your eyes, whatever, how many eyes you have. Hopefully, too. We're doing well out there in life. Otherwise, if you have one and you're making the best out of it, you go get it. But yeah, Crater, Lose Control. Big record we had to sign, and it's coming out this week. So it is a worldwide premiere, and you better crank it up, because it's about to come your way right now.
1: Overnight, keep it moving, left to right.

Later on, we'll have a 5-minute mini mix by Human 404 that's gonna be super epic and packed and exciting. But first, I got the Hexagon throwback track for you guys by Blondali, Falling. You know what? When I first heard this record, it was so unique, so special. And it still is to this day. And I think that's what we do here in Hexagon Records. It's about signing records that are different and new. I think this record was one of those records. If you listen to it now, it sounds so fresh and so dope. That's why it is the Hexagon throwback track of the week.

0: what's the Hexagon Throwback Track of the Week. It is now time for the Demo Day Track of the Week, Odyssey. He's a Belgian producer and DJ, and he's played before at the festival we know as Tomorrowland. He has collaborated with two other artists, and those artists are Tom 3, yes indeed, and they met each other at the same festival through Tomorrowland as well. They started thinking about a collaboration, and they brought in a vocalist, a rapper. His genre is G-House / UK Garage, and his name is Bo Ryan. Together they made a track called Control, and I wanted to play it for you guys as the Demo Day Track of the Week, because this is global talent, and it is a worldwide premiere in the Demo Day Track here. Hex, go, go, go.
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0: 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And here it is. 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

0: Who's the baddest of them all?
1: And we're about to close off the show, yes indeed. But not before we play one final track, the Chill Time track of the week, Caspo and Numi, Falling Slow. And guys, always remember, you can do the impossible, you can do the crazy, you can do things you never expected, but it's all about breaking the mold, it's about taking risks, and sometimes going against the grain, and maybe even, letting go of everything you've done before. And I think that's what life's all about. And before you know it, you're designing the new trophies for the Formula One. And I'm heading out. Hope you guys had a good one. I'm excited. This Friday, don't forget about it. Talking about another record out of the box. Big collaboration. Don Diablo, A$AP Ferg, out this week. Stay well, stay crazy, stay weird. Catch you on the flip side. This is the Chill Time Track of the Week. Bye.

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What's going on, people? It's your boy Joel Corey. Welcome back to another episode of the Zire Radio. Hope you guys have been all good. August has been a crazy month of touring. So far this month, I've been to Bali, I've been to Ibiza, I've just come back from New York after an amazing weekend in Brooklyn. And to be honest, I'm looking forward to a little bit of time off in September. In this episode of Zire Radio, I've got some brand new bangers on the way for you. New music on the way from the likes of James Hype and Volcoda, Robbie Doherty, Essie, RG, Alok and Adam Beyer, and much more. But I'm going to kick it off with something special right now. My brand new single, Don't Go Breaking My Heart, with Hannah Berlin. I'm really excited about this record. I've been playing it lots in my summer sets. The crowd reaction has been amazing to this one, so I'm excited to finally release it and get it out to the world. So here we go. This is Joel Corey in the mix on Zire Radio. Let's do it.

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And as always, hit me up on the socials at Gerald Corey. Always great to hear from you lot. Let me know if you're locked in and loving the tunes. Now let's get back to the mix with this fun little edit of a classic, Last Night a DJ Saved My Life. This edit coming from Sheenie and Billy Kenny. You're in the mix with me, Gerald Corey, right here on Desire Radio.

Bro, I'ma give it to you with no trivia. Roll like cocaine straight from Bolivia. Bro, I'ma give it to you with no trivia. Roll like cocaine straight from Bolivia. Bro, I'ma give it to you with no trivia. Roll like cocaine straight from Bolivia. I put the force, my force is out.

It's Joel Curry in the mix on Desire Radio. That one is sounding massive. Michael Bibby and Ketama, Mystery of Raw. What a banger. That's just about all I got time for on this episode of Desire Radio. Thanks to everyone that tuned in. Hope you guys enjoyed the show and loved the vibes. If you want to catch this episode again, I upload all my shows to my YouTube page, SoundCloud and Apple Podcasts. I've still got time for one more. I'm wrapping up the show with this banger from my guy, Wave Wave. This is his new one called Surrender. It's an absolute monster. Once again, thank you for joining me here on Desire Radio. I'll catch you guys next time. This is Joel Curry, signing off for now.